0: is Variety. Saya anak Malaysia.
1: Saya anak Malaysia. 16 September 1963 marked the birth of Malaysia. The Federation of Malaya, Sabah and Sarawak came together, united by the spirit of unity. Malaysia Day is more than just a chapter in history. It reflects our unity, our strength and our shared love for the nation. Despite our differences in race, culture and religion, we stand together as one Malaysian family. Happy Malaysia Day from RTM, Teman Setia Anda. Malaysia Madani, kesejahteraan dinikmati.

Some of you have experienced variety. Good afternoon, everybody, and happy holiday, and most importantly, happy Malaysia Day, everyone. And it's your boy Donnie. Give me company today. It's the 16th of September, 2026. All right. Well, of course, you can always join me here today. We have a special drama at 2:15 p.m. And if you have any greetings, do let me know. You can always send that to our number at 019-490-7878. All right. And also a friendly reminder to all the Muslim listeners living in and around Kota Kinabalu, Zohor prayer for today will be at 12:13 p.m. Now, back with more music.

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0: The phrase thank you may seem simple, but it holds great meaning. Only those with a generous spirit and a kind heart can truly express these words. Let's all strive to be like this. Remember, no act of kindness is too small to acknowledge. Saying thank you for even the tiniest action goes a long way. Let's speak with gratitude and respect.It causes nothing to be kind, and it makes the world a better place. Show appreciation. It matters.

As the son of Karen White, Superwoman, 25 minutes past 12 p.m. You are with me, Donnie Mapat, on this lovely Wednesday afternoon. Happy Malaysia Day, everyone. And we will take a look at how's the weather going to look like for today with our friend from the Malaysian Meteorological Department and the Dots of You. Well, what is your plan for today? Or what are your plans today? All right. So whatever it is, well, stay safe, everybody. In the meantime, enjoy this one, Whitney Houston, Miracle. Suburb FM, be good.

0: And time now is 12:30 PM or 12:31 PM. You are with me, Donny Mapat. And of course, time for us to get the latest weather updates with our friend from the Met Department right now on the line. We have Aizat. Hello there, Aizat.
1: Hi, hello.
0: Good afternoon.
1: Good afternoon to you too.
0: How are you today, Aizat?
1: Good. Fine. How are you?
0: I'm fine. Happy Malaysia Day.
1: Happy Malaysia Day too.
0: So, you're working today, right?
1: Yeah.
0: I mean, yeah, that's obvious. And of course, me too. And do you have like extra time later in the evening?
1: Maybe.
0: Maybe. All right. Okay. Put aside that, and of course, go ahead with the weather report. It's over to you.
1: Okay, hello everyone. Here's the weather forecast for today, valid for 12 hours from 1 PM, issued by Malaysian Meteorological Department of Sabah. For weather condition, this afternoon we are expecting scattered thunderstorm over Labuan, Kudat, West Coast, Interior and Sandakan Division, while isolated thunderstorm over Tawau Division. For evening and night, scattered thunderstorm over Labuan, West Coast, Sandakan and Interior, isolated thunderstorm over Kudat and Tawau Division. For wind condition over Palawan Water, the direction is from west, speed 10 to 20 km per hour. Labuan Water, direction from southwest, speed 20 to 30 km per hour. Sulu Sea, direction from west, speed 20 to 30 km per hour. And Celebesi, direction from southwest, speed 10 to 20 km per hour. For sea condition over Palawan Water and Celebesi, 0.5 to 1 meter. Labuan Water and Sulu Sea, 1.0 to 1.5 meter. For temperature, maximum is expected to be a little bit low, around 30 degrees Celsius, and minimum at 22 degrees Celsius. That's all.
0: All right. Well, it's raining since this morning, so there will be, a bit colder today, right?
1: It is. And we do expect this rainy condition to last until 18th of September.
0: Mm-hmm. All right. So those who are having holiday, of course, they can, having a relaxed time. All right. Aizat, thank you so much for the weather update.
1: Okay. Welcome.
0: You have a nice day.
1: Have a nice day too.
0: There you go. That was Aizat, all the way from the Malaysian Meteorological Department, with the latest weather updates. And now let's get back with more of the great music. And stay safe wherever you are, especially if you are driving right now. This is Michael Jackson with Heal the World. Sabah VFM. Be good.

Jalur Gemilang reflects the strength of our nation, but its true meaning lies in the patriotic spirit within every Malaysian. Let us continue to nurture and uphold that spirit so that the sacrifices of the past are never forgotten. Malaysia Madani, kesejahteraan dinikmati.

And that's the great sound of Roxette. Listen to your heart. It's 45 minutes past 12 p.m. You're still with me, Donny Mapat, on this lovely Wednesday afternoon, Malaysia Day. All right. And, well, let's get back to the year 1997. We have one of this famous boy band, all right, from that era. And, of course, you recognize this one. It's Backstreet Boys. As long as you love me. Right here on Summer VFM.

1997, well, of course, that was the year where AI, I believe, haven't invented yet. I mean, it was, but of course, the videos that we are making back in the days definitely will have some editing skills. And if you look at that video of that clip, you will definitely think that is AI. But it is not. All right. So, yeah, that reminds us how much back in the days people edited their videos and, well, with some skills. All right. Now, back with more music. Rod Stewart, I Don't Want to Talk About It. 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

proudly fly the Jalur Gemilang. Display the Jalur Gemilang proudly at your home, office, and business premises as a symbol of patriotism and national unity. Always treat our national flag with the respect and dignity it deserves. Ensure the Jalur Gemilang does not touch the ground when lowering it. Never use the Jalur Gemilang to wipe dirty hands or for any purpose that may dishonor the flag. Do not use the Jalur Gemilang as a table covering, a cover for objects, or as general decoration except for official ceremonial purposes such as draping a vehicle during a national level event. Avoid placing the Jalur Gemilang on the floor or in any inappropriate location. Show your respect by remaining silent and standing with dignity while the Jalur Gemilang is being raised and the Negaraku is being played. Together, let us honor our national flag and celebrate the spirit of patriotism, unity, and pride as Malaysians. Malaysia Madani, Kesejahteraan Dinikmati. This message is brought to you by RTM, Teman Setia Anda.

0: Variety. Good afternoon and Selamat Hari Malaysia and Salam Malaysia Madani. This is Putri Rosli with Prime at 1. The headlines, MA63 remains in force, commitments and responsibilities continue to be relevant. And API readings in several areas of the Klang Valley reached unhealthy levels. The news in full. The Malaysia Agreement 1963 or MA63 did not cease to exist upon the enactment of the Federal Constitution, but remains in force, with the commitments and responsibilities contained therein continuing to be relevant and binding on all parties. Minister of Domestic Trade and Cost of Living, Dato' Armizan Muhammad Ali, said this was in line with Article 8 of MA63, which, among other provisions, requires the government of the Federation of Malaya, North Borneo and Sarawak to take the necessary legislative, executive or other measures to implement the guarantees, undertakings and recommendations contained in Chapter 3 and Annexes A and B of the Intergovernmental Committee IGC report. In a Facebook post in conjunction with the Malaysia Day today, he said this term reaffirms the commitment and responsibility of all parties that agreed to sign the agreement to form the Federation of Malaysia. Similarly, Minister in the Prime Minister's Department for Sabah and Sarawak, Datuk Mustafa Sakmut, said MA63 must continue to be upheld as part of the national narrative to ensure that the spirit behind the formation of Malaysia is reflected in the lives of every citizen. In a message in conjunction with Malaysia Day 2026 today, he said the implementation of MA63 was among the Madani government's commitments to ensure that the rights and interests of Sabah and Sarawak continued to receive attention based on the federal constitution. The Sultan of Selangor, Sultan Sharafuddin Idris Shah, has called on Malaysians to continue strengthening unity and appreciate the peace and harmony enjoyed by the country in conjunction with the Malaysia Day celebration today. His Royal Highness also called on the people to nurture the spirit of tolerance and mutual respect, regardless of race, religion or culture. In a post on the Selangor Royal Office, or rather, office Facebook page today, His Royal Highness always prays that this spirit of togetherness will continue to be upheld by the people in safeguarding the country's well-being so that Malaysia remains peaceful, prosperous and united for present and future generations. Next, an update on the haze situation. Air pollutant index or API readings in several areas of the Klang Valley reached unhealthy levels as of 12 p.m. today. Johan Setia recorded the highest reading at 185, followed by Cheras Kuala Lumpur with 179 and Nilai Negeri Sembilan 177. According to the Malaysian Air Pollutant Index Management System, several other areas in Selangor also recorded unhealthy readings. This includes Shah Alam, Batu Muda, Petaling Jaya, Banting, Klang and Kuala Selangor. In other states, unhealthy readings were also recorded in Perak, Penang, Pahang, Melaka, Terengganu, Johor, Kedah and Kelantan. API readings between 101 and 200 are categorized as unhealthy. Over in Perak, 46 students at a boarding school in Ipoh have been diagnosed with influenza-like illness following an influenza A cluster detected at the school. Perak Human Resources, Health, Indian Community Affairs and National Integration Committee Chairman A. Sivanesan said the cases were identified after health officials screened and assessed 61 students with symptoms up to September 14th, while 14 others were found to have upper respiratory tract infections and one had conjunctivitis. In a statement today, he said that as of September 15th of 2026, all students who had been assessed were reported to be in stable condition. The health department will continue to monitor the situation, including new cases and laboratory test results, as well as strengthen control and prevention measures if necessary. Coming up, over 100,000 displaced amid escalating clashes along Yemen's western coast. But first, the Saudi-led coalition battling Yemen's Houthis said it had shot down a drone from the rebels heading towards Makkah, the holiest city in Islam. In a statement posted on X by the coalition's spokesman, Turki al-Maliki, the Royal Saudi Air Defense Forces intercepted and destroyed a hostile drone launched by the terrorist Houthi militia before it entered the prohibited airspace area of the holy city of Makkah al-Mukarramah. However, a Houthi official, Hazim al-Assad on X, rejected the Saudi-led coalition's report on claims about targeting Makkah. Escalating hostilities along Yemen's western coast have displaced more than 100,000 people and forced thousands more to seek safety across the Bab al-Mandeb Strait in Djibouti. Stefan Dujarric, spokesman for the UN Secretary General, highlighted the severe toll of the renewed violence during a briefing at the UN headquarters in New York. Citing a report from the UN Refugee Agency, or UNHCR, he noted that the situation on the ground is increasingly desperate, with many families forced to flee in haste, carrying only a few meager belongings.
1: The widening escalation is adding further pressure on already underfunded and overstretched humanitarian operations in the region, where the needs remain high, while disruptions to trade, energy, and essential supplies risk compounding humanitarian needs both within and beyond the region.
0: To address the worsening humanitarian crisis, UN Emergency Relief Coordinator Tom Fletcher announced the allocation of $9 million to provide urgent assistance to the displaced families and to the communities receiving them. Three people were killed in a fiery crash when a U.S. news media helicopter covering a deadly bus crash came down in a Los Angeles neighborhood. Media in the city had scrambled to cover a deadly accident after an SUV plowed into a bus in the Chatsworth area, northwest of downtown, killing another three people and injuring many others in a city where news outlets routinely fly over large incidents. Reporters who were at the scene of the bus crash said there was a loud bang, with some saying they saw a helicopter come down around a block away, sending plumes of smoke into the air. There was no immediate confirmation of the identity of those aboard the helicopter. Now turning to sports, Johor Darul Ta'zim, or JDT, head coach Cisco Munoz expressed pride in his players' high-intensity performance, despite being frustrated by their 1-1 draw against Thailand's Buriram United in their AFC Champions League Elite, or ACLE, fixture at the Sultan Ibrahim Stadium last night. Munoz, who said JDT had controlled the match and created numerous chances, reminded his players to maintain a strong mentality for their upcoming fixtures. Meanwhile, the Malaysia Esports Federation, or MESF, is ready to consider providing special incentives to national esports athletes if they win gold medals at the 2026 Aichi Nagoya Asian Games, which will kick off on September 19th. Speaking during the MESF Appreciation Dinner and new logo launch yesterday, its president, Muhammad Naim Al-Amin Shaharuddin, said the incentive would serve as a sign of appreciation for athletes who make history by delivering Malaysia's first gold medal in esports at the September 19th to October 14th ASIAD. And finally, in tennis, newly crowned U.S. Open champion Alexander Zverev makes a quick return to action this weekend as he bids to help Germany reach the Davis Cup finals, while American Ben Shelton hopes to put his Flushing Meadows final defeat behind him. World number two Zverev downed Shelton in four sets on Sunday to continue a dream season after ending his long wait to win a Grand Slam title at the French Open in June. Leading Germany to a first Davis Cup crown since 1993 would cap off his year in style.

0: And now to end the bulletin, let's recap the headlines. MA63 remains in force. Commitments and responsibilities continue to be relevant. And API readings in several areas of the Klang Valley reached unhealthy levels. That concludes Prime at One, edited by Aida Tahir. Wishing everyone a happy Malaysia Day, and may the spirit of unity continue to drive our nation towards a brighter future. Malaysia Madani, kesejahteraan dinikmati.
1: Thanks, Putri Rosli, for that Prime at One. Welcome back to Sabah VFM. You are hanging out with me, Donnie Mapat. Coming out shortly, we have Today in History.

Today in History. On this day in 1963, Yang Teramat Mulia Tunku Abdul Rahman Putra Al-Haj, the Prime Minister, officially proclaimed the formation of Malaysia at a grand ceremony held at Merdeka Stadium in Kuala Lumpur. Some 30,000 people gathered to witness this historic occasion, which marked the formation of Malaysia through a merger of the Federation of Malaya, Singapore, Sabah and Sarawak. Celebrations were also held at the state level across the country. The idea of establishing a new federation was first proposed by Yang Teramat Mulia Tunku Abdul Rahman in a speech to journalists at a press reception during the Conference of Southeast Asian Foreign Correspondents held at the Adelphi Hotel in Singapore on 27 May 1961. Following the proposal, the government formulated strategies to ensure the orderly formation of Malaysia. The Malaysia Solidarity Consultative Committee, MSCC, was established on 23 July 1961 to gauge public opinion and provide information and clarification about the proposed formation of Malaysia to the people of North Borneo, Sarawak and Brunei.

0: Variety.
1: September 1963 marked the birth of Malaysia. The Federation of Malaya, Sabah and Sarawak came together, united by the spirit of unity. Malaysia Day is more than just a chapter in history. It reflects our unity, our strength and our shared love for the nation. Despite our differences in race, culture and religion, we stand together as one Malaysian family. Happy Malaysia Day from RTM, Teman Setia Anda. Malaysia Madani, kesejahteraan dinikmati. Saya anak
2: Malaysia. 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

Some of the FM Experience variety. That was Spice Girls with the Spice Girls Club. There you go. And you're back with me, Donnie Marpart, on this second hour of Experience.

Fair. Now, back in the year 2022, Robbie Williams overtook Elvis Presley 13 number ones to become the solo artist with the most UK number one albums ever. When his latest album, now this one written in the Roman numeral, it's XXV, but of course it's pronounced in English as 25. All right, so his album 25 topped the UK chart, and only the Beatles had more UK number one albums than Robbie with 15 across their career. Here you go. So here we go. Let's hear something from Robbie Williams before we go for the word of the day. All right, we have the word of the day at 1:30 p.m. Stay tuned for that one. But for now, Robbie Williams with Angels. Sabah VFM, be good.

0: think before you act. Physical bullying, like pushing, punching, or kicking, is not a sign of strength. Emotional scars from bullying can last a lifetime. Stand up, speak up, stop bullying.
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2: Not carrying an identity card is an offence in Malaysia. Individuals who fail to present their identity card when requested by the authorities may be subject to fines and imprisonment. According to Regulation 25, Subsection 1N of the National Registration Regulations 1990, failure to carry or to present an identity card when requested is an offence. If convicted, the offender may be punished with imprisonment of up to 3 years, a fine of up to RM20,000 or both. Therefore, it is important to always carry your identity card and present it to the authorities when requested.
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5: And the time now is 1:30 PM. Time for word of the day. Alright, and the word of the day for today is quorum. Okay, it spells as Q-U-O-R-U-M. Okay, and it pronounced as quorum. Okay, or quorum.
6: Quorum.
5: Mm-hmm. There you go. And it simply means the minimum number of members who must be present at a meeting for an organization to officially conduct business or make valid votes. I believe you always heard that people says, oh, we don't have enough quorum, we don't have enough quorum. Okay, so well, that's the actually meaning of that word. All right, and comes from a Latin phrase meaning of whom, and its purpose to prevent a small minority of a group from making major decisions without proper representation. So there you go. Once again, word of the day for today is quorum. It's Q-U-O-R-U-M. And now, let's get back with more music.
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It's more important to stay healthy than to worry about what others think. 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

And it was a great sound from Two Sides to a Story in Pieces. 41 minutes past 1 p.m. 19 minutes away until the local news. Alright, shout out to Sandra Sokel, our news translator for today. Okay, I'll be reading that news at 2. Make sure you stay tuned for that one. Alright, and also in the next hour, we will have the Malaysia Day special radio drama. Alright, and yeah, stay tuned for that one too. And yeah, that will be special because all the cast, all the play will be from the voice play by our DJs here in Sabah VFM, but they are not from the English broadcast. Okay, maybe one or two, but not all of them. Okay, mostly not. All right so want to know, stay tuned for that. All right and now back with more music. We have Old Town, All or Nothing. There you go. Sabah VFM. Happy Wednesday, everybody.

Only 5 minutes a day is needed to ensure there is no stagnant water around your house that could lead to the breeding of Aedes mosquitoes. Do it. It could save you and your loved ones.

proudly fly the Jalur Gemilang. Display the Jalur Gemilang proudly at your home, office, and business premises as a symbol of patriotism and national unity. Always treat our national flag with the respect and dignity it deserves. Ensure the Jalur Gemilang does not touch the ground when lowering it. Never use the Jalur Gemilang to wipe dirty hands or for any purpose that may dishonor the flag. Do not use the Jalur Gemilang as a table covering, a cover for objects, or as general decoration except for official ceremonial purposes such as dropping a vehicle during a national level event. Avoid placing the Jalur Gemilang on the floor or in any inappropriate location. Show your respect by remaining silent and standing with dignity while the Jalur Gemilang is being raised and the Negaraku is being played. Together, let us honor our national flag and celebrate the spirit of patriotism, unity, and pride as Malaysians. Malaysia Madani, kesejahteraan dinikmati. This message is brought to you by RTM, teman setia Anda.

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0: Good afternoon and salam Malaysia Madani. This is Donny Mapat with the local news. Sabah's rights and interests under the Malaysia Agreement 1963, including its 40% revenue entitlement, must continue to be addressed to sincere and constructive engagement. Head of State Tun Musa Aman said this in his Malaysia Day message, stressing that Sabah and Sarawak are integral partners in the Malaysian Federation. He said more needs to be done to address development gaps in Sabah, particularly in infrastructure, water and electricity supply, roads and connectivity, healthcare, education and economic opportunities. Tun Musa also called for racial and religious harmony, saying political interests should not come at the expense of Sabah's tradition of tolerance and mutual respect. Malaysia does not need a new agreement or new deal, as the existing Malaysia Agreement 1963 remains relevant and binding. PAPAR Member of Parliament Dato' Armizan Mohamed Ali said this in his Malaysia Day message, stressing the importance of understanding the history and the agreements that form Malaysia. He said Article 8 of MA63 provides the four legislative, executive and other measures to implement the assurance, undertakings and recommendations contained in the Intergovernmental Committee report. Dato' Armizan said the commitments and responsibilities under MA63 remain relevant even after the formation of Malaysia under the Federal Constitution. A Malaysia Day mural celebrating unity and harmony among Malaysians has been completed at SMK St. Mary in Sandakan. The mural, created by former student Chai Siang, also known by his artistic name Sumi Spirit, features the message Bersama Kita Berkarya, an artwork that depicts harmony among Malaysia's diverse communities. The idea was conceived 2 years ago and eventually brought to life with support from the school, donors and other contributors. The mural took about 6 days to complete. School board chairman Dalius Lucius Lobinjang said the mural was more than just artwork, describing it as a symbol of unity in diversity and the school's values. Sabah is looking to expand its marine tourism sector, supported by growing yacht arrivals and improving confidence in the state's security situation. Sabah Tourism Board Chairman Datuk Joniston Bangkuai said the latest Malaysia Cruising Guide, or SAIL Malaysia Cruising Guide book, could help position Sabah as a destination where sailors choose to stay rather than merely a stopover. Sabah recorded over 2.2 million visitor arrivals from January to July this year, an increase of 5.6% compared with the same period last year. International arrivals accounted for more than 918,000. In the first 6 months of the year, Sabah also received 19 cruise ships carrying more than 27,000 passengers. The state hopes greater marine tourism activity will bring wider economic benefits to coastal communities.
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0: Natural Resources and Environmental Sustainability Minister Datuk Seri Arthur Joseph Kurup said he will raise the water supply problem at University Malaysia Sabah at cabinet level. Datuk Arthur made the commitment after being invited to attend the UMS Sesi Bersama Pemimpin program during Minggu Suai Mesra 2026-2027. The event was attended by about 4,200 newly registered undergraduate students. Meanwhile, Dato' Arthur said the university students need to prepare early to face changes in the employment landscape. This follows developments in artificial intelligence, AI, automation and the industrial revolution. who said that university students should not focus solely on job opportunities that exist today. Instead, they should plan their career paths based on the needs of the labour market over the next 5 to 6 years. The concerns of Sabah students studying outside the state need to be heard and addressed. Chief Minister's Chief Political Secretary Dato Azrul Ibrahim said this after receiving a courtesy call from the Permasa UM Student Organisation. Among the issues raised by the students were airfare, accommodation, education opportunities and sponsorships, that some of their concerns have been conveyed to the Chief Minister. Dato Azrul also highlighted several state initiatives including BUDI, the GRS Supply Program, Sentosa and the Sabah State Education Fund. He said the 155 million ringgit allocation for the Sabah Foundation Scholarship in 2026 also form part of the state's efforts to support students. Muhammad Nazri Imran has been appointed Director of the Sabah Sewerage Services Department effective September 14. The appointment was made by the new Sabah State Secretary, Dato Zainuddin Aman. Institution of Engineers, Malaysia Sabah Chairman Tan KJ congratulated Muhammad Nazri on his appointment and expressed confidence that his experience and leadership would contribute to the state sewerage infrastructure and services. The professional body also called for stronger collaboration between engineers and the department to support sustainable infrastructure and public services. Fire and Rescue Services Department in Sabah is stepping up fire safety monitoring at Menara Tun Mustafa through inspections and site visits. Its director, Mohd Pisar Aziz, together with senior officers, was briefed and on emergency repair works and upgrades to the building's fire safety systems. He said the site inspection also assessed the technical condition of the systems and the effectiveness of improvements currently being carried out. Mohd Pisar stressed that continued cooperation between the authorities, building management and property owners is essential to ensure fire safety compliance and measures are implemented effectively. That is the end of the local news prepared by Sandra Sokiel. Malaysia Medani, Kesejahteraan Dinikmati. The next local news can be heard again on Sabah VFM at 2 p.m. tomorrow.

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It's 11 minutes past 2 p.m. Just 4 minutes away until the special radio drama, or Malaysia Day special radio drama, with DJs from Sabah VFM. So stay tuned and stick around for that one, coming up to you in just less than 4 minutes, right from now. Okay, and yeah, keep tuning into Sabah VFM. V good.

0: 16 September 1963 marked the birth of Malaysia. The Federation of Malaya, Sabah and Sarawak came together, united by the spirit of unity. Malaysia Day is more than just a chapter in history. It reflects our unity, our strength and our shared love for the nation. Despite our differences in race, culture and religion, we stand together as one Malaysian family. Happy Malaysia Day from RTM, Teman Setia Anda. Malaysia Madani, kesejahteraan dinikmati.
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0: Welcome to Tuaran Saba, a bustling town where the air is always thick with the smell of roasting coffee and good food. Tomorrow is a Malaysia Day and the theme Malaysia Madani Kesejahteraan Dinikmati is on everyone's lips. But inside the famous Kopitiam Tiga Rasa, unity is the last thing on the menu.
1: Hurry up! Hurry up! Table 6, hurry up! Hurry up! Hurry up! Table 4, 2 iced coffee. Hurry up! Hurry up!
2: 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The Malaysia Day crowd is coming tomorrow. And we don't even have a Malaysia Madani special menu yet.
1: 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And the special menu is already decided. 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
2: Hiya, cannot. I told you, my Sarawak laksa soup has been cooking for 2 days already. That rich soup, the spicy sambal, that is true happiness. It makes people feel good. Tuaran Mee is just dry noodles.
1: Excuse me, dry? Do you know what you're talking about?

0: Excuse me, uncle, auntie. I heard what you said. I respect Sabah and Sarawak, but you hire a man from Penang, the best place for food. Tomorrow's special will be my char kway teow. I brought the best duck eggs all the way from my hometown.
1: Char kway teow? For a Sabah Sarawak coffee shop? Are you kidding me, Amir?
0: I'm not, auntie. It's the fire of the wok. You want a special menu, you need the fire of Penang.
2: Bosku, you in Sabah now. People here want local taste.
0: Yeah, people want good food, uncle. Give me 1 hour, I'll show you.
1: Fine, but I'm making my laksa.
2: And I am frying my chwarani. We will test all three tonight. The best one will be the Malaysia Day.

0: As the sun is setting, the Kopitiam closes its doors to the public. But inside the kitchen, the real battle begins. Three proud chefs, three different stoves, and three completely different ideas of what makes the perfect Malaysia day dish.
1: Uncle Peter, control your fire, ba. Your smoke is coming to my side.
2: This is not smoke, Amir. This is good smell. It needs high heat.
3: Both of you keep quiet. My laksa soup is boiling perfectly. Amir, be careful. You almost knocked over my syrup paper bottle.
1: Sorry, Auntie, but I need space to mix my noodles. See? Look at the prawn. 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
2: Needs more yellow noodles.
1: Char Kway Teow doesn't use yellow noodles, Uncle.
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1: Close it! 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
2: My duck eggs! 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
0: 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The rain made them all wet. They are ruined.
1: 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Oh no, it fell over. Half the soup is on the floor now.
2: It's midnight. The market is closed. Tomorrow is Malaysia Day. Everyone is coming.
0: We have no special food. We have no noodles. We only have half a pot of laksa soup, some chicken and prawn.
1: Let's clean up this mess. We cancel the special. We just sell bread.

Morning breaks over Sabah. The storm has passed, leaving behind a fresh, cool breeze. It is officially Malaysia Day, but inside the Kopitiam kitchen, the mood is anything but festive. The ingredients are ruined, and the crowds are already gathering outside.

0: Yes, I heard you hired a chef from West Malaysia. We're hungry.
1: Ah, thank you, thank you. Just sit down first. Order some drinks. Rose, Amir, everyone wants the special food. The line is very long.
2: Are you out of your mind? Tell them we don't have it. I don't have eggs, and you don't have noodle.
3: We cannot ask them to leave, Peter. Look at them. Kadazan, Bajau, Murut, Chinese, even Ibande, all sitting together outside. Today is all about being happy together. Kesejahteraan dinikmati, you know. We must give them food.
2: Give them what? We only have small bits of 3 different foods.
1: Then, we put them together.
2: Put char kway teow, Sarawak laksa, and tuaran mee together? Uncle, I am a chef. That is bad cooking.
1: No, Amir. It is a teamwork. Listen to me. Amir, you know how to fry very well. Rose, you have a nice spicy soup. I have the roasted chicken, the spring rolls, and the local vegetable.
3: Uh-huh. We cook the flat noodles in the laksa soup, so it gets the spicy taste.
2: Then I fry it quickly to make it dry. Keep the laksa taste inside, and we put uncle's tuaran chicken and crispy egg rolls on top.
1: Yes! A dry fried laksa noodle with tuaran toppings, West Malaysia, Sarawak and Sabah in one pan.
3: Can we do it?
2: Turn on the fire. Uncle, chop the chicken. Auntie, get the soup ready. Let's show them how we work together. Soup in, mix it.
3: Spicy sauce going in.
1: Chicken and spring rolls ready.
2: Put it on the plate. 1, 2, 3, go, go, go.
4: The kitchen's doors finally swing open. 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
3: Smells like laksa, but it is fried.
0: Has tuaran mee chicken in it, but flat noodles.
3: Wow!
2: They don't like it. I knew it.
3: This is very good. The fried taste, the spicy Sarawak pepper, the crispy egg roll. It is different, but it tastes wonderful.
0: Uncle Peter, this is the best food I've eaten here. Another one, please.
3: Oh, I'm so happy. They love it, Peter. They love it.
1: Of course they do. It has Sabah chicken.
2: And the Penang frying skills. Uncle, don't forget me.
3: And Sarawak soup. Amir, without the soup, it is just normal noodles.
1: You see, this is what the Malaysia Day team means. Kesejahteraan dinikmati. We all wanted to show off our own food, and we fought, but we only won when we put everything together and helped each other.
2: I agree. Penang and Borneo make a great team. I think I will stay here longer, but tomorrow we just make normal food.
3: Don't be lazy, boy. Get back to the kitchen table for once 3 more plates.
1: Anyway, speaking of Malaysia Day, let me show

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0: 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Happy Malaysia Day!
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6: Happy Malaysia Day!

The theme for Malaysia's National Day and Malaysia Day 2026 is Malaysia Madani Kesejahteraan Dinikmati. This theme reflects the idea of a modern, inclusive and harmonious Malaysia, where everyone can enjoy the country's progress and prosperity. The term Madani comes from the idea of civilization and carries values like justice, compassion and humanity. It shows the commitment to making sure the benefits of national development reach every Malaysian. The Malaysia Madani logo will continue to be used as the official logo for the 2026 National Day and Malaysia Day celebrations because its design features a raised hand symbolizing the Rukun Negara Pledge. Malaysia Madani, Kesejahteraan Dinikmati.

0: City.
1: And there you have it. That was the 2026 Malaysia Day special radio drama, Kopitiam Tiga Rasa, reflecting the Malaysia Day theme, Malaysia Madani Kesejahteraan Dinikmati. You're still with me, Dolly Mapat. And also, the song Sejahtera Malaysia was sang by various DJs, okay, including DJ Lo Gina from the Chinese Broadcast, and also DJ Dennis from Kadazan Broadcast, DJ Eve from English Broadcast, and DJ Fatin from Baja Broadcast, DJ Flores from Dusun Broadcast, and DJ Dexter from Murut Broadcast, and also all of the other DJs. Okay, you can look at the video if you watch or log on to our Facebook page, okay? Sabah VFM, V Good, and yeah, you can have a look at us singing that song. So once again, thank you for tuning into the show, and now let's get back with more music. Sabah VFM, V Good.

Did you know that discarding or leaving an animal in the condition that may cause the animal to suffer trauma, pain, or suffering is an offense under the Animal Welfare Act 2015? Offenders can face a fine of up to 100,000 ringgit or imprisonment of not more than 3 years or both.

That was the legendary Celine Dion. It's all coming back to me. And I believe you all have seen her, okay, back 12 September. She fulfilled her dream of returning to the stage after years battling a rare neurological disorder. And of course, it was with a sellout concert in an arena west of Paris. The 58-year-old French-Canadian singer appeared visibly moved as she opened her first full concert in 6 years. Haha, there you go. Alright, now back with more music. We have, wow, Corey Hart with this one, Sunglasses at Night. Summer VFM. Be good.

50 minutes past 2 p.m. 10 minutes till the next broadcast, and I'll hand this over to DJ Fatin. And of course, tonight is the Malaysia Day celebration at Sabah International Convention Center, starting from 7 p.m. Do come and enjoy the celebration. And of course, there will be local artists performing, and enjoy all the activities and in the spirit of Malaysia Day, let us all just wave or fly our Jalur Gemilang. And with that, I am Donny Mapat signing off for today. Happy Malaysia Day, everybody, and have a great evening ahead.

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Maintain daily nutrition. Adopt a balanced diet based on a food pyramid recommended by the Ministry of Health Malaysia, MOH. Consume foods high in carbohydrates, such as rice and cereals, as carbohydrates provide energy. Vegetables and fruits are also crucial for supplying vitamins. Reduce intake of foods high in fats, oils, salt, and sugar to avoid various chronic diseases. Adopt a healthy lifestyle. Exercise and recreational activities are important for our body. A balanced diet combined with regular exercise and recreational activities can burn calories and help reduce body weight. Aim to exercise at least 3 times a week for 20 to 30 minutes each session.

0: Variety.
1: Not carrying an identity card is an offence in Malaysia. Individuals who fail to present their identity card when requested by the authorities may be subject to fines and imprisonment, according to Regulation 25, Subsection 1N of the National Registration Regulations 1990. Failure to carry or to present an identity card when requested is an offence. If convicted, the offender may be punished with imprisonment of up to 3 years, a fine of up to 20,000 ringgit or both. Therefore, it is important to always carry your identity card and present it to the authorities when requested.
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